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1: Lagi di jalan pulang, tenang. Ada Ilham yang siap nemanin lo bareng hits terenak. 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

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I might never be night and shine an armor. I might never be the one you take home to mother.

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